on. 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
1: Hey, Josh. 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
0: Northbound down here to Hastings. Like to get in turn there. Got synced up.

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This is Coast Guard Ocean Diverse. The maritime security level is 1. The following state advisories are for the Upper Illinois and or Missouri River. The following zones are in a high water watch phase in accordance with the Western River Waterways Action Plan Annex on the Upper Miss, Pool 17 Rock Island, Pool 18 Gladstone, Pool 20 Canton, Pool 21 Quincy, Pool 22 Saverton, Pool 24 Clarksville, Pool 25 Winfield, and Pool 26 Melprice. And on the Illinois River, Zone 4 Beardstown. Towboat operators should use caution, minimize wake where possible, and be experienced in high water operations. Mariners should remain diligent to the increase in debris in the water and maneuver appropriately. Be aware that a buildup of debris in fleeting areas may have occurred and take appropriate action to prevent any breakaways from occurring. Use caution in all passing and meeting situations and be mindful of all charted bridge navigation occurrences.

Texas Coast City report showing in the city of mile marker 800.5 on the left standing bank on the upper Mississippi River. Frank. Texas Coast City report. Buoys reported off station, mile marker 767.1, left standing bank. And the Pepin light extinguished in the vicinity of Pepin Marina, mile marker 767.0. And the off-station red buoy mid-channel in the vicinity of mile marker 580 on the upper miss. All men are advised to transit these areas with caution. Break. Ongoing bridge construction on the Blackhawk Lansing Bridge. The channel is restricted to 350 feet from 6:30 a.m. to 5:30 p.m. for May 28, 2026 until June 2nd, 2026. All tows should provide a one-hour advance notice to the on-site motor vessel Miss Care Patricia on channel 13 or 16. Break. Spring sails will be installed on the upper miss along the right ascending bank at mile marker 498 and left ascending bank at mile marker 495 from 0700 to 1700 until the 6th of July 2026. Mariners are asked to contact motor vessel Thomas Kennedy on channel 13 or 16 with any questions. After hours, call telephone number 608-519-5273. 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Brand Company will be performing constructing operations on the right ascending bank approximately 150 foot offshore towards the main navigation channel on the upper miss. Mile marker 389.3 from 0700 1800 Monday through Friday until the 30th of May 2026. Work is being completed outside the navigation channel and equipment will be lit up overnight. 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Right. 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
1: Yes, sir. 4-2.

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Cisco.

stations. This is United States Coast Guard, Central Valley. This is United States Coast Guard, Central Valley. This is United States Coast Guard, Central Valley. United States Coast Guard, Captain Report. All allies, this is a safety advisory due to high water that exists in the following areas. On the Ohio River, at Racine, mile marker 237. At R.C. Byrd, mile marker 279.2. At Greenup, mile marker 341. At Middledale, mile marker 436.2. At Camelton, mile marker 720.7. At Newburg, mile marker 776.1. At Olmsted, correction, at J.T. Myers, mile marker 846. At Olmsted, mile marker 864.4. On the IC Railroad Bridge at mile marker 977.7. On the Cairo Bridge at mile marker 980.4. On the Green River, at Lock 1, mile marker 9.1. At Lock 2, mile marker 63.1. All managers remind their staff extreme caution due to hazardous conditions associated with strong currents, increased drift, and severe high tide.

making approaches. The bridges and locking the mirrors of the bus contact the company's operational support to discuss risk mitigation strategies and the trip planning phase of their voyage. These strategies consider the air's waterway action plan. And the collaboration with the representative when navigating these areas. Fleet operators regularly check their fleets and they report bars directly to the United States Coast Guard. Broadcast list runners, the 0230 TAC 26. When the Marco Nockendam reaches 120 feet, tows are not allowed on the mooring cells. Observation chamber is closed and the emergency gate is raised for drift. For questions regarding this broadcast, contact Marco Mock at 859-567-7661 or Coast Guard Sector Valley at 100-253-7465.

broadcast those banners 0220, TAC 26. The vessel traffic schedule of Kentucky was activated on May 23rd, 2026. The system is from mile marker 593 to mile marker 606.8. However, and remain in effect while the McAlpine Mountain Dam gauge reads 13 feet and above. Operating procedures and instructions to mariners are described in 33 Code of Federal Regulations 161. Mariners are advised to caution, exercise caution when transiting the area. Break. Broadcast us, Mariners 0226, TAC 26, United States Coast Guard Captain Report. Assisted safety advisory due to high water conditions in the vicinity of McAlpine Mountain Dam at mile marker 606.

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0: grab that life right there.
1: They'll bring it on the boat. I'll have to take it up a couple, and then you can walk it over. 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

0: Patrick, Keller. 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
1: Left my party. 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
0: Yeah, we'll pass on to the plan on the two down there.

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1: FedEx sign southbound McCain Lane, real fast southbound.
0: Yeah, no.
2: I'm down here. 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
0: Hey, you pull my cut there. Hey, what's the name of that boat that's above the lock there? I can't remember.
2: Oh. Gerald? Gerald S., maybe?
0: I'll get it when I get down there. I'm getting old too.
2: Can't remember. I see it. Gerald. Gerald. It's something Gerald. Gerald.
0: Okay. 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

0: 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Yeah, I'm ready then.
1: FedEx sign southbound, Baltimore. Go back southbound.
2: Here comes that General Oil, Sellers.
3: He's creeping up behind you here. Two in front of you there, or which one's the other?
2: Yeah, two in front of me. We'll do the boat first.
3: Boat first, okay.
2: Hook Buddy up down there so he can get the boat done and he can go his ass back to bed.
3: Alright, sir.
2: Cranky when you don't get enough sleep.
3: I imagine they usually do.
4: Yeah, if you would there. Hey, give me just a second there. Let me set it up there. We'll do those wing wires first. Set up and we'll do that port side first there.

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Yeah, I'm

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I'll just touch up. How much longer they got? 3 o'clock? That sucks. They couldn't have made it till 3 o'clock?

But we'll have to go down there and get groceries. Yeah, buddy.

0: Yeah, if I was out on the wall when you were trying to call in, I'll go ahead and put you down on turn. You'll follow that cooperative ambassador.
1: Yeah, that was the ambassador that was calling you. I hadn't called you yet. Tried to call you a couple times.
0: Roger, I appreciate it. I'll still go ahead and put you down if you're okay with it. You'll follow that co-op.
1: Yeah, for sure. Yeah, getting ready to call you.
0: 25, co-op ambassador.
2: I got that. Yeah, sorry to bother you there.
0: You're all good, Captain.
2: Okay. I'll be down there in the tug guys are there. Thanks.

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Okay.

0: Eric. 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

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I'll leave it there. 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So we'll still switch them out.

Hey, before you go, what we got, Mike with who and who's on? Who's Mike with? Mike and Antonio, BTS and, alright, BTS and ACBL. Okay, both of them ACBL. We got Antonio and Cocksucker.

0: Yes, I'm ready any time. 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
1: This one, James.

0: Dawn, getting underway northbound at lock 25. Thank you there, 25.
1: Not a problem, Cap. 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

0: 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I'm not sure if that's where they want to start or not. I think we can get there without him moving just yet. Let's start with the one you're faced to first there, Deborah.
1: What was that there, General?
0: You want to just start with this one you're faced to first?
1: Yeah, that's fine. You on this side there, Jeff? They're going to start fueling these barges there. They'll get this one I'm faced up on, and then if you want, you can drop back to this one, and they can get that one.
2: All right, just let me know when to move, and I'll move out the way.
1: Hey, does he need to move for y'all to get to those tanks, Jim?
0: No, it doesn't appear. No, he's up high enough. We're good. We can get to this one.
2: Okay, just holler and I'll get... 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

Nice little nest there, Boots.

0: Renfield song. Station calling, go ahead.
1: Probably all you're going to get. 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
0: Yeah, go ahead, Cap. I'm answering you. Bounce from Mount Bell Price.

0: back to Maya McKinney. You go through Mel Fresh.
1: All right, thank you. 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Hang on.

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0: What do you got for me?
1: Oh, zero to Tanaha. 9 DBE to Pig Iron. 2 DBE to Tin Plate. 1 DBE Steel Bar. 1 DBE Coil. 1 DBE Corn. 1 DBE Potash. 6 by 105.
0: All right, I've got one coming down.

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0: Yeah, I'm back upstairs. General, this is Jody McMinn.
1: Yeah, go ahead.
0: Yeah, I guess we're ready to swap spots here, I reckon.
1: Go up or get behind you, either way.
0: Yeah, you'll have to get below me there off the side of the tank. Upper end of that barge. Yeah, I can go out around you or you can go out around me, however you want to do it.
1: No, I'll get out of your way.
2: Well, I'm about to come down there. I don't know what I'm going to do.
0: He's getting ready to slide out of her way, Josh, and we'll slide up. Jody's fixing to move out of our way, and we'll slide up to the next one.
2: Get you a little water break. You need something?

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0: Dionysa. General.
1: Yeah.
0: Hey, if I can, I need to get up here as high as I can get. There's something wrong. My starboard engine's not working.
1: Oh, okay. Yeah. All right. Yeah, good. That's fine. Let's make it work.
0: I'll get all the way up here to the head here.
1: Okay.
0: Let me know if it doesn't work.
1: All right. I'm going to turn me loose there, Josh. He's got issues with his engine or something, so he's going to get up as high as he can. We'll see if it works for us.

0: Randy.
1: 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That ought to put it about right. I'd like to have you come up. I'd buy a case of pop down there or something. Always want some energy drink.
0: No, Randy. You good enough for our host to race, though, right?
1: Perry Don must have pissed somebody off. He's got a hip fart.

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0: Wrong range.
1: Back here.

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And then you're going to squish, and then this string on the outside of us is going to go drop down where I'm facing that. It'll be a string of six.

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1: Stand by. 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
0: Yep.
1: The two, I'll put it up.

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0: Here, cut you off. 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
1: I said they're getting me unfaced now. Do you want me to go ahead of them?
0: Yeah. Yeah, you can go ahead. Scoot on down. I'll just float on behind you there. 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
1: Okay. 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
0: Yeah, I'm on with you. Get on the dock.

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0: Appreciate it. 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
1: No problem. 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

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This is Coast Guard Ocean Universe. 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The maritime security level is 1. The following seat advisories are for the upper Illinois and or Missouri River. The following zones are in a high water watch phase in accordance with the Western River Waterways Action Plan Annex. On the upper Miss, pool 17, Rock Island. Pool 18, Gladstone. Pool 20, Canton. Pool 21, Quincy. Pool 22, Severton. Pool 24, Clarksville. Pool 25, Winfield, and Pool 26, Mel Price, and on the Illinois River, Zone 4, Beardstown. Towboat operators, use caution, minimize wake where possible, and be experienced in high water operations. Mariners should remain vigilant to decrease debris in the water and maneuver appropriately. Be aware that a buildup of debris in fleeting areas may have occurred and take appropriate action to prevent any breakaways from occurring. Report of shoaling in vicinity of mile marker 800.5 on the left sitting bank on the upper Miss. Mariners are advised to transit the area with caution. Break. Scared to report that the Pepin buoy has been reported off station or missing, and the Pepin light was reported extinguished, and there was an off station buoy mid channel in vicinity of mile marker 580 on the upper Miss. All mariners are advised to transit these areas with caution. Break. Ongoing bridge construction on the Blackhawk Lansing Bridge. The channel is restricted to 350 feet from 6:30 a.m. to 5:30 p.m. from May 28, 2026 until June 2, 2026. All tows shall provide a one-hour advance notice to the on-site motor vessel Miss Care Patricia on channel 13 or 16 to clear the channel. Break. Warning zones will be installed in the upper Miss along the right descending bank of all marker 498 and left descending bank of all marker 495 from 0700 to 1700 until the 6th of July 2026. Mariners are asked to contact motor vessel Thomas Kennedy on channel 13 or 16 with any questions. For after hours, call telephone number 608-519-5273. Break. That concludes this Coast Guard Scheduled Marine Information Broadcast. 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

0: Bye-bye. Roger, we got the co-op ambassador in here now. We're going to take Kelly Ray up and we'll follow that Kelly Ray Erickson.
1: Put on my butt.

0: Lone Star.
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0: CB, align.
1: Hey, one, sir. Okay.
0: CB. BD, CB,
1: All right, he's coming this way. I got the Lori Blocker making his way up here. We'll take it behind him, sir.
0: Head your way. Thank you.
1: All righty.

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In my pocket when I was a kid, my ma hated me for that.

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One was all German, good dog. I tell you one thing, I remember being in St. Paul one time, getting out of the boat. It was early in the morning, like 2, 3 in the morning, and wife's dropping me off. This guy comes riding his bike by, and he's screaming at my wife for parking on the landing in St. Paul. And today, that dog was sitting in the back seat. He didn't see it, about took his head off. Towards you. I line it all back here. And I'm just checking on you there.

0: loaded it already, huh?
1: Yes, sir. Can't believe it.
0: Yeah, me either. That's fast.
1: Yes, loaded. The inspector said he'll be done in about 15 or 20 minutes.
0: I'm going to have to bring you up here on the top side of the bed because I don't have any place on that lower end forward. I got stuff in every fleet.
1: Okay, yeah, I was just checking in, seeing where a good spot would be.
0: Yeah, you can come off, just come up here, put you on that, just across from where I'm sitting here. Me and this Lamar Golding sitting in the same fleet, put you across the river from us. At 5:30.
1: Oh, okay. Yeah, we might have it done by then. All right, sounds good. Yeah, whenever we get turned loose, we'll be heading up that way.
0: All right, just give me a shout when you do turn loose.

0: had anything up there in the trailer, or are they still doing that, or do you know? Y'all check and see if you had any, we had anything, any supplies up there in that trailer deal.
1: He's out there. Forgot your name out there, Doug. I gotta look and see it.
0: Have it done before they come up, then I'll let him know we didn't check.

0: Lot going there. You out there, Tug? Wall there, Tug has helped me off the wall here at 25. Be on 23 Alpha.
1: I'm on here.
0: There you are. All right. Maybe my radio. I'm starting to ease out. I'm just letting you know.
1: Okay, bud. I'm going to keep your head from smacking the pylon. And when your head just...
0: We'll just ease out slow.
1: Doing, Jeff.
0: Doing slow. How was Florida?
1: Yeah. A great time, man. You can move that surf line a little bit if you want.
0: Yes.
1: You can move that third slide a little bit. Thank you very much.
0: I think I'm in your eyeballs there. Get kind of old for that bright shit, ain't you?
1: Yeah, I've done it after this, after November. I'm going to take it. I'm retired. If I had to work days or something, I don't wake up in the morning for no nothing anymore.
0: Cataract surgeries, a toenail or something that wasn't growing in my foot the wrong way, that's been killing me. Old age set in.
1: Yeah, I've heard of people are getting that toenail done. I'm lucky I don't have that. I've heard of guys getting that.
0: One of that goddamn places that had my foot done, and I think she dug at it and tore it all up. $15 tip, but her tips are nice to look at.
2: 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Citizens, Chelsea, to Alpha 157, Devil Mayor, Snow 1022. 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

Gas Lewis Mariners 0221, Taxi 6, United States Coast Guard Sector Ladder, received a report of a daytime marker damage in vicinity of marker 356.5, Tennessee River. All mariners request to transit this area with caution. Broadcast Mr. Mariners 0222, Taxi 6, and Kim.

Missing green buoy at mile marker 34 on the Clinch River. All mariners transit the air with caution. Little Tennessee River, it's reported sinking. Mariners are advised to transit with caution.

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Navigating these areas. Food operators, regulatory fleets, they need to report barge breakaways to United States Coast Guard.

0: end of Bob's Island, and mile marker 42 in the Mara River. All mariners turn to the air with caution. Broadcasting to mariners 0246, TAC 26. United States Coast Guard Central Altitude report of a green light buoy extinguished on the right sending bank at mile marker 754.6 Mara River. All mariners transit the air with caution when navigating near this area.
1: You're on the wall, Cat, whenever you get here.
0: There's 0036, TAC 26. Mile River, mile marker 170.7, the I-77 bridge. Navigation lights have been reported extinguished. All mariners should transit the bridge with caution at night and during periods of reduced visibility. Broadcast as mariners 0230, TAC 26, when the mark

of Auxiliary Chimbal closed, and the emergency gate is raised for drift. For questions regarding this broadcast, contact Mark Limock at 859-567-7661 or Coast Guard Central Valley at 1-800-253-7465. Broadcast Mr. Mariners, 0251 Taxi 6, Sector Alpha, received a report of an off-station white danger marking buoy at mile marker 591.5. However, all Mariners are advised ahead of this area's caution. Broadcast Mr. Mariners, 0220 Taxi 6, the Vessel Traffic Service, Louisville, Kentucky, was activated on May 23rd, 2026. The system is from mile marker 593 to mile marker 606.8, Ohio River, and will remain in effect on the Calpine Lock and Dam upper gauge, reach 13 feet and above. Operating procedures and instructions to Mariners are described in 33 Code of Federal Regulations 161. Mariners could lodge transit with caution. Break. Coordinator Ross Tom, this United States Coast Guard Ally, Louisville, Kentucky, Sector.

0: Okay there, Lawyer Blocker, you good to go.
1: Thank you, Coach Seth. 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Y'all have a wonderful morning.
0: All right, guys, you stay safe. 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

0: SM2 27. 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
1: All right, sir. 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
0: Pretty much. 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
1: 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Are you going to be taking it up to Johnny's? 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
0: Flipping around heading to Granite City.
1: Okay. All right. 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I'll try to listen to you. Just holler at me and we'll break out and head that way.
0: All right.
1: Thank you.

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So once we get in the lock, someone needs to walk back here and catch a line on the

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1: Oh, yes, sir. 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
0: Appreciate it.

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1: Yeah, you gotta turn on Clinton or something.
0: Yes, sir. 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

0: 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I got him already. Downbound. Is that the only one out there?
1: There's another one coming down, but he still does three.
0: So you can call in is what I'm asking.

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0: Jack Cabot, can I get your cell information?

0: 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You're supposed to go ahead and get on the lower guide wall. 27, is that Tony Espinosa?
1: Yes.
0: Yeah, can I get your tour permission? Thank you, Kevin. 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
1: 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I can't see the line. I can't see it from here. 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

0: friends on door.
1: You trying to call us here, Skipper? I was out on the wall.
0: Yep, no problem. I'm northbound down here to show up to the weight spot there.
1: Gotcha, fine. The Kelly Ray Erickson's in here now, and then I got the William Hanks down, and then we'll take you up.
0: Okay, sounds real good. We'll be ready when it comes our turn. Thank you.

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0: 85-gallon drum be enough? 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Check it, though. He knows that there's 4 inches in there, but have you double check it just to make sure?
1: That's Hawking Sounder. There's, if there's going to be, there is right now, we're going to tear it up anyway, so we'll pick up. Just go ahead and pull it. Be done with it.
0: It's probably how big it is from top to bottom, 24 inches.

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So Tyrone from Amspec.

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1: Yeah, we've got half a dozen gas cans. 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We have to empty it out anyway, so we need to get our gas cans full. 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
1: PTL here.
0: Good morning. We should have groceries with you guys and some parts for the engine room that our port engineers dropped off yesterday.
1: Can't see the groceries, but we confirm the parts. Are you guys getting fuel or just doing the groceries and supplies parts?
0: Just the groceries and supplies.
1: Wait one moment, let me check on those parts. I'll be right back.
0: All right, I appreciate it.
1: That's probably it. Thank you. See you when you get up here.
0: All right, thanks, sir.

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1: Hardin Highway Bridge, skipper. 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

the port side, but we should have a pilot, and they said they have something in the walk-in and in the freezer, one box each.

0: problem. 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Or does the company have some set up with you guys?
1: Sorry?
0: The delivery fee, is there, how much is the delivery fee, or does the company have some set up with you guys?
1: Well, typically, if you use fuel, we waive the fee. Let me check on the current.

0: detail the lorry blocker.
1: Lorry?
0: Is 300.
1: Okay. I was just curious, we got fuel a day and a half ago in Cairo. Can we group it in with that or no?
0: It's not with us, unfortunately. I cannot, or not with this location, unfortunately. Sorry.
1: Okay. That's all right. I'm going to get engineering to pay for it. That's what that little box was, so they can pay for it.
0: Sounds good.

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1: 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We're just waiting for the assist to get here for you.
0: Hey, has it arrived yet?
1: No, not yet, but they are en route. I spoke to them earlier.
0: Okay. It'll work. You know how far out they come from? 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
1: Yeah, you can come down and get back in on the dike.

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What's that expiration date on that milk? The expiration date on that milk.

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This is Coast Guard, Western Rivers. 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The Maritime Secure Level is 1. The following safety advisories are for the Upper Mississippi River, Illinois River, and Missouri River. Break. The following zones are in the high water watch phase in accordance with the Western Rivers Weather Action Plan Annex. Upper Mississippi River, 417, Rock Island. Mile markers 437.1 to 457.1. 418, Gladstone. Mile markers 410.5 to 437. 420, Canton. Mile markers 343.2 to 364.1. 21, Quincy. Mile markers 324.9 to 343.1. 22, Saverton. Mile markers 301.2 to 324.8. 24, Clarksville. Mile markers 273.4 to 301.1. 25, Winfield. Mile markers 241.4 to 273.3. 26, Mel Price. Mile markers 200.5 to 241.3. All towing vessels are advised to favor the center of the channel and proceed at the slowest safe operating speed based upon prevailing conditions in order to minimize wake damage to personal property. Towboat operators should be experienced in high water operation. Use caution in all passing and meeting situations and be mindful of all charted fish navigational clearances. Downstreaming operations are not recommended. Drift and debris may be a hazard to navigation and may drag buoys off station, so remain cautious while transiting. Right. The following zone is in the high water watch phase and close with the Western Rivers Weather Action Plan Annex. Illinois River, Zone 4, Beardstown, mile markers 80.3 to 101.9. Towboat operators should use caution, minimize wake where possible, and be experienced in high water operations. Mariners should remain vigilant to an increase in debris in the water and maneuver appropriately. Be aware that a buildup of debris in fleeting areas may have occurred and take appropriate action to prevent any breakaways from occurring. Use caution in all passing and mating situations, and be mindful of all charted bridge navigational clearances. Buoys may have been jerked off station, so remain cautious while transiting. Break. The following broadcast notes to mariners are for the Upper Mississippi River. Break. Coast Guard has received a report of shoaling in the vicinity of mile marker 800.5 on the left descending bank of the Upper Mississippi River. Mariners are advised to transit the air with caution. Break. The Pepin buoy, lightless number 12805, was reported off station and or missing in the vicinity of mile marker 767.1 on the left descending bank. Mariners are advised to transit the air with caution. Break. The Pepin lightless number 12810, was reported extinguished in the vicinity of the Pepin Marina at mile marker 767 on the Upper Mississippi River. Mariners are advised to transit the air with caution. Break. Lansing Bridge, lightless number 13660, at mile marker 663.4. Due to ongoing bridge construction on the Black Hawk Lansing Bridge, the channel is restricted to 350 feet from 6:30 a.m. to 5:30 p.m. from May 28th until June 6th. All tows shall provide a 1 hour advance notice to the on site board of vessel Miss Care Patricia on channel 13 or 16 to clear the channel. Coast Guard has received a report of an off-station red buoy mid-channel in the vicinity of mile marker 580 on the Upper Mississippi River. Mariners are advised to transit there with caution. Break. Mooring cells will be installed on the Upper Mississippi River along the right descending bank at mile marker 498 and left descending bank at mile marker 495 from 0700 to 1700 until July 6th. Mariners are asked to contact Motor Vessel Thomas Kennedy on channels 13 or 16 with any questions. After hours call, access can be made to 608-519-5273. Mariners are urged to transit at their close safe speeds when wise wake and proceed with caution. Break. That concludes this Coast Guard Scheduled Marine Information Broadcast. All information is available for request by contacting Coast Guard Western Rivers Command Center on the phone at 866-360-3386 or on channel 16. This is Coast Guard, Western Rivers out.

get some supplies here for you. When you come by us, we'll run them out. All right, I'll have the guys double check.

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1: PTO here.
0: Hey, just starting to shove out of the lock southbound. I'll be backing in just below on that left ascending. We've got fuel with the gas.
1: Okay, yeah, I do got you down for fuel. 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
0: He didn't tell me that he did. I don't think so.
1: Okay, we'll see you shortly.
0: All right, thank you.

0: Yeah, Captain, it's 27. And who is it?
1: Three.
0: Thank you, ML5.
1: No, go ahead.
0: Okay, you're right behind that dual path next time.
2: Prosperity 27.
0: Yes, sir.

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Stan Humphries, what you got in tow?

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All stations. This is United States Coast Guard Cigar Valley, United States Coast Guard Cigar Valley, United States Coast Guard Cigar Valley. Break. The United States Coast Guard Captain LaPorte, Ohio Valley, has issued this safety advisory due to high water that exists in the following areas. Baja River, Racine, mile marker 237. R.C. Bird, mile marker 279, decimal 2. Green Up, mile marker 341. Medom, mile marker 436, decimal 2. Cannelton, mile marker 720, decimal 7. Newberg, mile marker 776, decimal 1. J.T. Myers, mile marker 846. Olmsted, mile marker 964, decimal 4. Icy Railroad Bridge, mile marker 977, decimal 7. Carrier Bridge, mile marker 907, correction, mile marker 980, decimal 4. Green River, Lock 1, mile marker 9, decimal 1. Lock 2, mile marker 63, decimal 1. All mariners are reminded to exercise extreme caution due to hazardous conditions associated with strong currents, increased drifts, and severe outdrafts when making approaches to bridges and locks and dams. Mariners are advised to contact their company operations support to discuss risk mitigation strategies during the trip planning phase of the voyage. These strategies should consider the area's waterway action plan in collaboration with local industry representatives when navigating these areas. Fleet operators should regularly check their fleets and immediately report barge breakaways to the United States Coast Guard. Break.

Broadcast Notice Mariners, 0230, Ohio River, Markland Correction, Markland Lock and Dam, Ohio River, mile marker 531.5. When dam reaches 120 feet opening, tows are not allowed on the mooring cell auxiliary chamber is closed and emergency gate is raised for drift. For questions regarding this broadcast, contact Markland Lock at 859-567-7661.

0: Cessna Sparrow 0226. United States Coast Guard Captain LaPorte has issued this safety advisory due to high water conditions in the vicinity of McAlpine Lock and Dam, mile marker 606.8 Ohio River. Mariners are advised to exercise caution due to hazardous conditions associated with strong currents, increased drift, and severe outdrafts. Mariners are advised to consider horsepower capability and tow size. Fleet operators should regularly check their fleets and immediately report brush radius to the United States Coast Guard. Break. Broadcast notice mariner 0255. United States Coast Guard Captain LaPorte, Ohio Valley advises all mariners that there will be water testing equipment and personnel happening throughout June 1st to June 26th. On the question. Operators,
1: I'm not lying.
0: Operations will be during daytime hours on the Canal River in the vicinity of the southern channel near Blaine Island at approximately mile marker 55. All vessels are advised to transit with extreme caution and transit at lowest safe speed when approaching this area. Any questions about
1: what
0: operations can be answered by Lane Cannon by phone at 1-813-929-6426. U.S. Coast Guard Sakai Valley will be on standby on channel 16. 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

27. Going north. Right now we got about 30 going south. That's the last one. And Stan Humphrey in front of you at the follow. And where's the name of your boat?

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0: Yeah, Ron, this is 27. 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What you got in tow? 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
1: Buddy down there has a diesel. Said M&R has diesel pumps.
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1: Appreciate it. I got the sounders there also.

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Hold on here. 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Captain, see you in a little bit.

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Say again. Joe? With ACBL, BTS, who are you with?

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0: either email or if you just want to jot something down, date and name getting on, and then I'll just keep an eye out and get her in here whenever you want. That sounds good. 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

0: Well, they didn't, but I called and talked to them earlier whenever that Crimson Glory was about to shove out and make a couple of them. Yeah, it times out usually pretty good when they get here.
1: All right, go ahead and get right in there.
2: Hey, come on there, fellas. 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

0: Good evening, there, Cap. 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
1: 65.
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1: We sure appreciate it.
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1: Dwight, Steve, speak to you.
2: 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We're coming out of the
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the wall stations of the wall stations. This is Coast Guard, Western Rivers. This is Coast Guard, Western Rivers. The Maritime Security Level is 1-3. The following safety advisory is over the upper Mississippi River, Illinois River, and Missouri River. Break. The following zones are in the high water watch phase in accordance with the Western Rivers Water Action Plan. Annex, upper Mississippi River, 017, Rock Island, mile markers 437.1 to 457.1. Pool 18, Gladstone, mile markers 410.5 to 437. Pool 20, Canton, mile markers 343.2 to 364.1. Pool 21, Quincy, mile markers 324.9 to 343.1. Pool 22, Saverton, mile markers 301.2 to 324.8. Clarksville, mile markers 273.4 to 301.1. Winfield, mile markers 241.4 to 273.3. Mill Price, mile markers 200.5 to 241.3. All towing vessels are advised to favor the center of the channel and proceed at the slow and safe operating speed based upon prevailing conditions in order to minimize wake damage to personal property. Towboat operators should be experienced in high water operation. Use caution in all meeting and passing situations and be mindful of all charter bridge navigational clearances. Downstreaming operations are not recommended. Drift and debris may be a hazard to navigation and may drag buoys off station, so remain cautious while transiting. Break. The following zone is in the high water watch phase in accordance with the Western Rivers Water Action Plan. Annex, Illinois River, Zone 4, Beardstown. Mile markers 80.3 to 101.9. Towboat operators should use caution, minimize wake where possible, and be experienced in high water operations. Mariners should remain vigilant, increase in debris in the water, and maneuver appropriately. Be aware that a buildup of debris in fleeting areas may have occurred and take appropriate action to prevent any breakaways from occurring. Use caution in all passing and meeting situations and be mindful of all charter bridge navigational clearances. Buoys may have been dragged off station, so remain cautious on transiting. Break. Following broadcast notice to Mariners, off the upper break. Coast Guard has received a report of shoaling in the vicinity of mile marker 800.5 on the left descending bank. Mariners revised transit the air with caution. Break. The Pepin buoy, lightless number 12805, was reported off station or missing in the vicinity of mile marker 767.1 on the left descending bank. Mariners are advised to transit the air with caution. Break. The Pepin light, lightless number 12810, was reported extinguished in the vicinity of the Pepin marina at mile marker 767 on the upper Mississippi River. Mariners are advised to transit there with caution. Break. The Lansing Bridge, lightless number 13660 at mile marker 663.4. Due to ongoing bridge construction on the Black Hawk Lansing Bridge, the channel is restricted to 350 feet from 6:30 a.m. to 5:30 p.m. from May 28th until June 2nd. All tows shall provide a 1-hour advance notice to the on-site Board of Assault Miss Karen Partitional, channel 13116, to clear the channel. Break. Coast Guard has received a report of an off-station red buoy made a channel in the vicinity of mile marker 580 on the upper Mississippi River. Mariners are advised to transit there with caution. Break. Mooring cells will be installed on the upper Mississippi River along the right descending bank at mile marker 498 and left descending bank at mile marker 495 from 0700 to 1700 until July 6th. Mariners are asked to contact Motor Vessel Thomas Kennedy on channels 13 or 16 with any questions. After hours calls can be made to phone number 608-519-5273. Mariners are urged to transit at their slowest safe speed to minimize wake and proceed with caution. Break. That concludes this Coast Guard scheduled marine information broadcast. All information is available upon request by contacting Coast Guard Western Rivers Command Center on the phone at 866-360-3386 on channel 16. 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

big motherfucker. That was a mid-channel hump right there, bud. There's a horn so high for the fucking wind, I don't know what the sound is for. Working, it was just reading 14 feet, but that's some bitch that poked so far to the port is somewhere the boat's running.

Louisiana Bell. 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I'll turn that green light off. Come on in. You want to tie off on the, let's see, what is that? The port side, that 10 to 50 feet below the gate. One over there is out of order.

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0: call when we're in the lock. 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
1: You guys get the fuel, you said?
0: Yeah, Roger. You got bought out by Ergon, correct?
1: Sorry, it's a little hard to hear. What did you say?
0: You guys bought out by Ergon?
1: No, we were not. There is an Ergon facility here, but it's not.
0: No, you know what channel they're on?
1: I do not know. Sorry.
0: Okay, no problem.
2: 78, Phil.
0: They bought out Mid-American?
2: Yeah. Try 78 cap is what I think they're on. It may be a mistake, but I think that's what they said they were working.
0: All right, thank you. Still a box of Ergon. Yeah, fill a box back. Yeah, they told me to give you a call when we got in the lock. We're here.
3: Okay, time you get to see the lock and get back. I'm going to probably put it off on the other watch there. Time you get back over to the bank and be close to four. And time we get up there, if we brought the flat up, we'd have to knock loose and go make three changes. We know a way to make three changes.
0: Sounds good to me. We cruise in to 4:30. Perfect.
3: All righty.
0: Thanks, sir. We'll see you then.
3: All righty.

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0: Up to the Dean DeWayne.
1: Hey, good afternoon, sir. 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I'll be down there just momentarily. Hey, what side can I talk you out of this afternoon?
2: That port side will be good.
1: All right, sounds good. We'll see you on that port side, Cap. Thanks a lot.
3: Go ahead.

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0: Come on down, Captain.

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Ron Nope has some stuff down there in the store.

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1: That you'll lose the series, everything else is Excel.
0: Fuel and lube, a series, everything else is Excel. You know it.

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0: find out. 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Hey, I got a dumb question for you. 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
1: I messaged, I guess it was a Mark. I live over in Hamburg. I didn't know if you guys were looking to come by full time or not.

0: I guess I have to send him another email or something. I'm not a hundred. I seen your ad on Facebook, and it's I guess about a couple weeks ago, right before I come back to the boat there. I sent a whatever email they had posted on there. I'm not 100% sure. Number to contact.
1: Alamo Dock next trip.

0: 754-0454.
1: Yes, I live right, like you said, right across the river there. And up close to Hardin, Louisiana. Yeah, it's a tough deal. I'm home. You know? I mean, I don't know if you guys...

0: old bump head there.
1: Trying to do computer stuff, man. Mouse ain't working. Yeah, it's coming into the

0: good up there.
1: Smith, the lock, 25. Hey, when you go in there, could you let me know if you think that Northlander is going to beat this next south? Have you looked yet, or do you have any idea what you want me to hang out for that southbounder, or should we head to the house there for a little bit? Would you look when you go in there?

Southbinder was up here at Burr Oak right now. Gotcha. Go ahead with your wires.

0: I think he's already past Hamburg up there.
1: I think he's right there at Red's Landing or Burroughs. That's what Robin was telling me. He seen him on his. That's where he was at. So I'd say that's south. He'll probably beat that north, don't you? He's still below Eagle there.
0: Yeah, I can see that north boundary. Yeah, he's still below Golden Eagle, and he'll have to stop for that Pfeffer and this Robin. So I would say just hang out for that south boundary. We'll get him through here.
1: Appreciate it. Thank you.

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Who was the boat that called in coming out of Mill Price?

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The business?

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You know, you don't have to walk down the side of the floor.

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0: They're all working.

0: I got a help down by the truck stuff. 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
1: Rumor. Getting a little fuel.
2: Yeah, Roger. Fuel, water, trash.
1: Okay, now I think I dropped some supplies off yesterday for you, too. We make a crew change here in a bit. All right, to come to you just a little after 1800.
2: Yeah, we'll be up there on late spot flood locker.
1: Okay, and what side's the chief want us on tonight, Cap?
2: Starboard side.
1: Starboard side. Okay, I'll pass that on to my relief and have him ready to go at 1800 to head up your way.
2: That'll work.
1: Sounds good. We'll see you then.

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I was going to need to do that. Yes, sir. I would need to do that.

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I didn't catch it. The printer didn't print off, looked like a 9-foot to me. I didn't see the light load.

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This Robin Ingram, as I shove out, make up them now, and then we'll take you down next. If you want, yes, sir, they're over on the boat. 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
0: Roger, roger. Y'all have a good one. Y'all been helping any northbounders in here?
1: Yes, sir. Yes. More or less, just riding along, you know.
0: Okay, I just wondered that. That shit's going to be in the way, and that water gets up a little bit.
1: It's been this way ever since I was here. We haven't had no problems.
0: I won't slam you in there if you come out here wide like that. You been having to hold her head out or anything?
1: I get on the starboard side, about half camel on the head, and put a line on it, and, you know, don't.
0: Okay, that's what I figured, yeah. You need to do something, man. Just come in here. Man, that thing, water's running it. It gets over there quick.
1: I know.
0: Well, y'all have a good one. I appreciate it.
1: Hey, y'all be careful. We'll talk to you later. 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

0: All right, thanks.
1: Okay, yeah, I heard you. 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

0: Shot Morris, Ron Noakes, you on 74?
1: Yes, sir. Ron Noakes, come in.
0: Hey, okay, yeah, leaving our dock down here. We'll be up here about 20 minutes or so, the fuel flag.
1: All right. All right. Did they happen to get the supplies?
0: Yeah, they got a pile of supplies there for you.
1: Okay. All righty. Just take you on the starboard side.
0: All right. Starboard side. See you here in a little bit.
1: All right. See you in a little bit. Thanks.
2: Todd.
0: Yeah, go ahead.
2: Mike told me the other day, if I see Michael send an email out, saying he's going to need some pails of oil, but he's going to take a fuel in St. Louis. I don't know if that's still true or not, but that was about a day or two ago, he's going to take stuff in St. Louis.
0: No, okay, I guess we'll get in touch with him here and call him when he gets down closer.

0: First one is the Captain Philip Box. You can abbreviate Captain, C-A-P-T, Philip Box. I think there's two L's, P-H-I. Yeah, two L's, P-H-I-L-L-I-P, Philip Box, yep.
1: I'm throwing boxes on there with you.
0: No, I believe it's Florida Marines.

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1: General,
0: go ahead.
1: Yep. 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
0: All right, headed your way. Be there shortly.

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Hey, when we get that fuel, do you guys have any room on your platform for some slop also? I'm not sure we got a count on gallons right now, but maybe 3,000 or more.

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1: I got my right here about Lowe's Dry Dock. You're going to be settled in by the time I get down there.
0: I just about got it over here now. Head's coming in, so we're looking good.
1: All right, appreciate it. I'll continue.